0: Same day I want the dress for wedding. Same day where I want married. What happened? He's go married another girl. When he's married another girl, I am very, very sad. I can't walk, like cut at my legs. How he's married different lady, I no believe. After 1 month, I am sent up in balcony. Some bomb come for my eyes.
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1: 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It's because I'm short, I know.

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4: Couple years back, it was crazy. It was with a beautiful female.

don't you get hip to this timely tip. When you make that California trip, get your kicks on Route 66.